Brand new from Low Cut Connie, Adam Weiner and the gang there on Can't Be Wrong. At Over the Rhyme before that with iRadio Heaven, and Over the Rhyme will be at WFPK's Waterfront Wednesday, July 29th. 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Of course, we got one of those coming up this week. Arlo Parks and Modiste will be playing this week's WFPK Waterfront Wednesday. Big Four Lawn Waterfront Park. 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We'll be playing their music every hour on Wednesday as well. I'm Kyle Meredith. As I mentioned, going to be talking with Dan Wilson, lead singer of Semisonic, super producer and writer of songs from Adele and Taylor Swift and everybody else. We're talking about all of that with Dan Wilson after a brand new song from the Mountain Goats, a favorite from Tom Waits' Orphans compilation. Right now, from the self-titled Avett Brothers record, here's Orion's Belt on 91.9 WFPK Louisville.

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1: It's 91.9 WFPK. I'm Kyle Meredith. Tonight, my guest is Dan Wilson, one of those guys you know even if you don't know that you know him. He's the voice of Simisonic. Yes, Closing Time still gets played at Last Call like it's written into the municipal code. But his real superpower is ghostwriting your favorite heartbreaks. Since the heyday of the late 90s alt radio, Dan Wilson's been quietly racking up Grammys, co-writing with the Dixie Chicks, Chris Stapleton, Taylor Swift, Leon Bridges, basically anyone who's ever needed a song to cry into over a cocktail. And in fact, one of those, maybe his biggest, is with Adele. We got to talk about co-writing Someone Like You in an interview that you can catch in full at WFPK.org.
2: When Adele and I wrote Someone Like You, she told me later, and I believe it, that she knew everything had changed, that her life was changed, and her career was going to be a different thing than she had ever expected. And meanwhile, literally, I thought, well, that was a really good song. I hope I get to write with her again. But I didn't think anything about what would happen, I guess, because in a way you can't control what happens, especially as a co-writer. But beyond that, though, I really didn't know. She knew. And so, obviously, pleasantly surprised by how big it became. You know, if people keep buying it, I'm going to keep getting paid a little bit every time. So, you know, it's funny because the way songwriters get paid has changed even since Someone Like You. And writers now who are having their first hit, it doesn't set them up, no matter how big it is. The rewards are not as great for a songwriter that's starting out now. So I'm doubly lucky because I wrote it at the right time with her.

0: Dan Wilson on the song he co-wrote with Adele and Someone Like You on 91.9 WFPK. I'm Kyle Meredith. Dan is my guest tonight as we talk about his co-writing. But of course, we talk about Semisonic. I mean, Feeling Strangely Fine, not only one of my favorite albums, but one of the greatest pop rock albums of all time, which we, of course, got to discuss in an interview that you can catch in full when you subscribe to the Kyle Meredith With podcast.
1: Sometimes thinking about, you know, Closing Time or Feeling Strangely Fine or is a little bit disorienting because it was such an intense, you know, 7 or 8 years. You know, it still looms large. And as you can guess, I hear songs from that album at Home Depot, you know, on the speakers and things like that. So it's kind of weird. You know, at the time, there were a bunch of things about Semisonic that made us a little bit like outliers. You know, my singing didn't have that kind of ultra-masculine kind of goat boy quality that a lot of the bands had, and in a way that makes the record less dated because it still kind of sounds like a guy, you know, singing in a band, obviously, but also talking with his kind of Midwestern accent. And that, I think, kind of helped us not record not be dated. And I have to say, Bob Clearmountain's mix of the record is really kind of natural band in a room times 1,000. So it doesn't have the kind of ouchy, gimmicky tones even that a lot of singles had at that time.

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0: Singing in My Sleep, the second biggest hits off Feeling Strangely Fine here on 91.9 WFPK. I'm Kyle Meredith talking with Dan Wilson, lead singer of Semisonic, about a record that the record company didn't hear the potential for. 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
1: No, they thought there were no singles and told us to go back to the drawing board. They did it in a clever way because I was so motivated by just studio time, and it was expensive and a luxury and a treat to be able to go into a studio and record. And the way they presented it was, we don't think there are any singles, Dan, and we'd be happy to send you back in the studio for, you know, a bunch more weeks and make some more tracks. And I was like, whoa, man, that sounds great. I'd love that, you know. And then my manager, Jim, had to kind of, like, shake me. Say, wait, do you think there are hits on this record? And I said, yeah, of course there are hits on this record. Is it like Closing Time and Secret Smile and Singing in My Sleep? And he goes, well, if you go back and make a bunch more tracks, which tracks do you think the record company will choose for singles? Will they choose the ones that were already there that they said were not singles, or will they choose the new ones? And I said, well, I guess they'll choose the new ones. And then my manager said, okay, well, go back into the studio and make more songs if you can guarantee that the next four things you write and record are better than Closing Time, Secret Smile, Singing in My Sleep. And I said, are you crazy? I can't guarantee that I'm going to do better than that. And he goes, okay, well, just don't answer your phone for like a month. And finally, the label, they called and called and tried to get my attention to convince me, and I ignored everybody for a month. And then they finally said, okay, we'll put it out. It's your funeral.

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1: 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And the synth-pop sounds of Louisville band Modiste. Gates open at 5 on the Big Four Lawn in Waterfront Park, and the free concert begins at 6:30 p.m. Arrive early to enjoy the new Monarch Living Room stage featuring bluegrass music from Louisville artists. 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

Brand new from the Rolling Stones. They've got an album on the way, and that was our first listen, called Rough and Twisted, here on FPK. Delamitri's Rolled to Me before that. It's all 2 minutes of it. And Jim Croce with Operator, the top of that set. And again, thanks to Dan Wilson for hanging out. That full interview at WFPK.org. And when you subscribe to the Kyle Meredith With podcast. Don't go anywhere. We'll head into a TV theme song land next hour here on FPK. 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Kyle Meredith here on 91.9. Our WFPK Waterfront Wednesday headliner for this month. I'll be playing Arlo Parks here in just a few moments. That's this Wednesday, by the way, after some Grace Potter and a live one from Days of the New. It's FPK Louisville.

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0: There's that new one from Beck. That's Ride Lonesome on FPK. Mary Clayton's Yes before that. And Springsteen with Frankie Fell in Love at the top of the set on 91.9 WFPK. Brand new Pumpkins on the way and a favorite from the Hooters as well. But now it's time for tonight's TV in the Radio, where we look at iconic television theme songs. This one's an iconic television theme song and just an iconic song. As we head back to 2005 for a show that dropped viewers onto crab boats in the Bering Sea, which flipped the whole fishing thing and made it really, really stressful instead of calming. Discovery Channel, who aired it, needed a song that that kind of fit the moment. I don't know how they ended up with this one. I guess it made sense, but they landed on Wanted Dead or Alive from Bon Jovi, which, of course, was released back in 1986. Talking about the show Deadliest Catch, tonight's TV and the Radio on 91.9 WFPK Louisville.
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Lou Gramm with John Waite, June 6th at Iroquois Amphitheater. 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

Latest from Tom Misch at Slow Tonight. And the new Muse before that. We also had Lady Ray at the top of that set with some Nick Dittmeier on the way here on FPK. 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I'm Kyle Meredith. 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I'm going to get out of here. I'll be back tomorrow at 6 p.m. with Josh Homme of Queens of the Stone Age, Devo, and Phil Selway from Radiohead all joining me. That starts at 6 p.m. Before I leave, I've got a 502 brand new from Nick Dittmeier and the Sawdusters, some Sam Fender with Olivia Dean. And I'll leave you live on Letterman. Here's Sheryl Crow and Strong Enough on 91.9 WFPK Louisville. Have a great night.

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91.9 WFPK and Waterfront Park present our next WFPK Waterfront Wednesday of the season on May 27th with British singer-songwriter Arlo Parks. And the synth-pop sounds of Louisville band Modiste. 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

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Lou Gramm with John Waite, June 6th at Iroquois Amphitheater. 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

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And the synth-pop sounds of Louisville band Modiste. Gates open at 5 on the Big Four Lawn in Waterfront Park, and the free concert begins at 6:30 p.m. Arrive early to enjoy the new Monarch Living Room stage featuring bluegrass music from Louisville artists. 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
1: 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Lou Gramm with John Waite, June 6th at Iroquois Amphitheater. 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

here's my final serenade. Here's a gun and here's a blade. 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

0: 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It's a country song.
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And the synth-pop sounds of Louisville band Modiste. Gates open at 5 on the Big Four Lawn in Waterfront Park, and the free concert begins at 6:30 p.m. Arrive early to enjoy the new Monarch Living Room stage featuring bluegrass music from Louisville artists. 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

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Lou Gramm with John Waite, June 6th at Iroquois Amphitheater. 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

91.9 WFPK and Waterfront Park present our next WFPK Waterfront Wednesday of the season on May 27th with British singer-songwriter Arlo Parks. And the synth-pop sounds of Louisville band Modiste. Gates open at 5 on the Big Four Lawn in Waterfront Park, and the free concert begins at 6:30 p.m. Arrive early to enjoy the new Monarch Living Room stage featuring bluegrass music from Louisville artists. 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

call me. 91.9 WFPK and Waterfront Park present our next WFPK Waterfront Wednesday of the season on May 27th with British singer-songwriter Arlo Parks. And the synth-pop sounds of Louisville band Modiste. Gates open at 5 on the Big Four Lawn in Waterfront Park, and the free concert begins at 6:30 p.m. Arrive early to enjoy the new Monarch Living Room stage featuring bluegrass music from Louisville artists. 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

0: there she is.
1: That's Sharon Van Etten from her Are We There album. Came out on the stand 2014. And Every Time the Sun Comes Up at 91.9 WFPK. Prince and the Revolution starting off the hour with Mountains. Good morning. I'm Mel. 7 minutes after six. I do hope you had a nice long holiday weekend. Now you're back at it. Rain or thunderstorms today. Unfortunately, high's going to be around 76. Some scattered showers or storms tonight as well, dropping down to 67. It's cloudy and 68 degrees right now. I've got some His Golden Messenger coming up. Also music from Gillian Welch. First, Willow Avalon. She's born Willow Martin, but she performs as Willow Avalon. And she's playing the Mercury Ballroom coming up October 20th. This is her song called Drivin' at FPK.

0: Gillian Welch, My First Lover from Time, the Revelator, 91.9 WFPK, His Golden Messenger before that with Saturday Song, and 91.9 WFPK presents His Golden Messenger coming up October 17th, I believe that's a Saturday, and it's at Zanzibar. Willow Avalon starting things off with Drivin'. Willow plays Mercury Ballroom October 20th. Got some new music on the way from Weezer and the Red Clay Strays, but first we get support from you and Reach Evaluation. 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
2: 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Lou Gramm with John Waite, June 6th at Iroquois Amphitheater. 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

Their new album, Grateful, comes out June 5th. That's the Red Clay Strays with their latest called Demons in Your Choir at 91.9 WFPK. They're also part of the Bourbon and Beyond lineup this year. They play Saturday, September 26th. Weezer before that, their new one called Shine Again. Got some Nicole Atkins coming up. Louisville's own Joan Osborne, who's also going to be at Bourbon and Beyond. I'll tell you more about that coming up. Plus some Danielle Ponder and new music from Taj Mahal. First, the Alan Parsons Project, Dr. Tarr and Professor Feather at FPK.

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0: That's the latest from Taj Mahal and the Phantom Blues Band, title track from the new album Time, 91.9 WFPK. Danielle Ponder before that, the album Some of Us Are Brave, that was so long. Interesting life. She worked as a public defender before becoming a full-time musician, so to say she's highly educated would be an understatement. Louisville's Joan Osborne in there, St. Teresa, and Joan's coming back to town, going to be at Bourbon and Beyond Sunday, September 27th. Always good to have her back. Nicole Atkins, Bye Bye Blackbird. She released her version of that 2017. And The System of Dr. Tarr and Professor Feather by the Alan Parsons Project, starting off that nice long set. A good Tuesday morning to you. I'm Mel. We're coming up on 6:50. I appreciate you being with me this morning. 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What starts out small quickly becomes a national sensation. 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And 91.9 WFPK is proud to sponsor the New Albany Bicentennial Park Concert Series, a ticketless all-ages show, presenting The Skinny this Friday, May 29th at 6 p.m. at Bicentennial Park in historic downtown New Albany. 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
0: Got you some new music from Rostam coming up, plus music from Thornetta Davis and Grizzly Bear. First, it's new music from The Revivalists. They've got a new album coming out July 24th called Get It Honest. This is Heartstop at FBK.

Grizzly Bear, 91.9 WFPK, 2 weeks from an album they released on this day in 2009, Vecatimus. Just rolls off the tongue, doesn't it? It's the name of a small island off Cape Cod. Thornetta Davis starting off the hour, blues and R&B singer out of Detroit, and a song called Cry. Good morning, I'm Mel. It is 7 minutes after seven. Yes, it's Tuesday. We're all going to be confused the rest of the week, but right now I do know it is Tuesday. Rain or thunderstorms today, again, with a high of 76. Scattered showers or storms tonight, too, sorry, with a low of 67. It is 68 degrees right now. I've got some Fountains of Wayne coming up, also the latest from Nick Hexum. But first, the goddess that is Stevie Nicks is celebrating a birthday today, turning 78. We should all look like that at 78. Can I just tell you that? And I just love how she wails on this. This is from Fleetwood Mac's live album from 1980, and this particular version of Rhiannon at FBK.

0: That's Nick Hexum of 311 and Water Tower with their latest call, Dim Summers, at 91.9 WFPK. Fountains of Wayne in there with Sink to the Bottom and some live Fleetwood Mac from 1980, Rhiannon, in honor of the great Stevie Nicks' 78th birthday today. Got some My Morning Jacket coming up, plus new music from Suki Waterhouse. Going to be, another rainy one today. Rain or thunderstorms with a high of 76. Scattered showers or storms tonight, too, with a low of 67. 68 degrees right now. 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

That's new music from Suki Waterhouse at 91.9 WFPK. The album Loveland comes out July 10th, and that's Back in Love. My Morning Jacket from the Elizabethtown soundtrack. Songs from the Brown Hotel there, and I Will Be There When You Die. It is 7:33. I'm Mel. Good to be with you on this Tuesday. We've got Sia Rose coming up. New music from B.B. Stockwell. Got some Frances Dunnery. Also the latest from Mercy and Yasmin Lacey. First, a song released on this day in 1970, written by Kris Kristofferson. It actually went to number one on the country chart and actually crossed over to number 11 on the Billboard Hot 100. It's Ray Price for The Good Times at FPK.

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91.9 WFPK, new music from Mercy and Yasmin Lacey. It's called Better Days. Frances Dunnery, before that, British singer, used to be in the band It Bites. That was American Life in the Summertime. Bebe Stockwell, singer-songwriter out of Boston, got a new album coming out June 26th, simply called Volume 1. That was When You Know. Sia Rose in there. And Ray Price starting things off with his version of Kris Kristofferson's For the Good Times. It was released on this day in 1970. Possibly my favorite version of that song, I have to say. Went to number one on the country charts. Actually crossed over to number 11 on the Billboard Hot 100. A good Tuesday morning to you. I'm Mel. We're getting closer to kicking off the AM radio segment, and you know how most people consider Memorial Weekend the unofficial start of summer? Well, I do too. So the return of Yachty by Nature is also happening in the 8 o'clock hour, around 8:30. So be ready for that. In the meantime, I've got music from Habibi coming up. First, going to do some John Prine. This is from Gentle Giants, The Songs of Don Williams. It was a tribute album released on this day in 2017. John Prine is joined by Roger Cook because they both wrote this song that was a hit for Don Williams. Love is on a Roll at FBK.

0: The Isley Brothers, 91.9 WFPK, they released their version of Twist and Shout on this day in 1962. Glen Campbell, he released Rhinestone Cowboy on this day in 1975. And Peggy Lee, the late, great Peggy Lee, she was actually born on this day in 1920. We lost her back in 2002. And, of course, Louisville Lou, that vampin' lady.
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0: Yep, it is that time again, AM radio, where I look at iconic songs from the 60s and 70s and that magical AM radio era. By the summer of 1967, the Hollies, they were already one of the most dependable hit makers of the British invasion. And yes, groups like the Beatles and the Rolling Stones, they were, you know, getting the headlines with their psychedelic experimentation and occasional controversy. While they were doing that, though, the Hollies, they just kind of quietly kept stacking up the hits. Tight harmonies, catchy melodies, Alan Clark's lead vocals, Graham Nash's harmonies, come on, Tony Hicks's inventive guitar work, and that band's very, you know, polished musicianship made them radio gold, actually on both sides of the Atlantic. They'd started as a harmony-driven beat group inspired by American rock and R&B, but at this point, they're now incorporating brighter arrangements, some layered production, even unusual instruments into their records. And this particular song was released on this day in 1967. And legend had long surrounded who inspired it. For years, it was rumored that it was Marianne Faithfull because she had reportedly vacationed with members of the band. Well, in a 2011 interview, Graham Nash finally admitted that it was true, saying they all had crushes on Marianne Faithfull, but they had changed the spelling of the woman's name in the title so it wouldn't be so obvious. The song became a major hit in the UK and went to number 9 in America, so pretty much cemented the Hollies as one of the defining radio bands of the era. And while Nash helped write this song, a catchy little ditty, you know, he was wanting to push the Hollies toward more serious progressive songwriting, but management and the other band members, they didn't want to mess with a good thing. And so, you know, about a year later, Graham Nash would leave the group and form a little group called Crosby, Stills, and Nash. And so that turned out to be a pretty good decision. It worked out. This recording captured the classic Hollies lineup, though, at its absolute peak. Released on this day, 59 years ago, today's AM radio selection is the Hollies with Carrie Ann at FBK.

0: T-Rex at 91.9 WFPK. It's some Jefferson Airplane in there with Volunteers. The Hollies with our AM radio pick for the day. It was released on this day in 1967. The Hollies with Carrie Ann. New music coming up from Goose and Britt Taylor. And yes, the return of Yachty by Nature. That's on the way, too. 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
2: Look, we're soundtracking our lives here. Reality is crazy. I'm soundtracking my own life. That's why the brutality of the sonic side of this record and the lyric side is, that's why it's like that, because life is nuts. I get to do this for a living, so I'm going to do it full on. You know, pry my guitar out of my cold, dead hand. I think Charlton Heston said that.
1: It's Queens of the Stone Age's Josh Homme, 6 p.m. on FPK.

That's a 5-0 tune from Britt Taylor from Land of the Forgotten. It's called Around and Around at 91.9 WFPK. Goose, before that, from the album Big Modern and Good to Be. And Goose are a part of the Bourbon and Beyond lineup this year. They play Thursday, September 24th. Good morning. I'm Mel. It is 8:29, and I hope you had a nice long holiday weekend. It is what most people consider the unofficial start to summer. And I consider it that, too, and that's why it's time to bring it back. Yes, my friends, yachty by nature. Some classic yacht rock favorites to keep your summer vibes going. And, you know, who better to kick things off than the guy who embodied the whole yacht rock vibe, nay, lifestyle, for that matter, none other than Jimmy Buffett. Of course, the man had a gift for writing songs that felt less like recordings and more like, you know, musical plane tickets. This one was released in 1979 on the Volcano album, and it kind of captures, well, we're kind of living it right now. You know, this Kentuckiana weather, you know, you're waiting for the chilly, rainy weather to pass. You can get your summer on. You want fun in the sun and something frozen in a glass, and Mother Nature's just not cooperating. And that's kind of what inspired Jimmy, who said, quote, "It was February in Boston, and I was cold and wanted to go home. Rum and tonic was the antifreeze, and the newspaper was full of ads for warmer climates. I came out of the bar, couldn't find a cab except for the one that was running in front of the nearby hotel. There was no driver in it, and I was too cold to care about the consequences, saying it's better to beg forgiveness, not permission. I hopped in and drove back to my hotel, but I did leave the fare on the seat." So whether or not that's a true story or just a Jimmy Buffett tale he liked to tell, it sounds like him, doesn't it? And over the years, this song has become more than just a fan favorite. It's kind of a lifestyle slogan for parrot heads everywhere, not just about imbibing, not that there's anything wrong with that, but about escaping the grind whenever life starts feeling just a little too gray. So for the first Yachty by Nature segment of the season, it only feels right to kick things off with a tropical state of mind and one of Jimmy Buffett's most beloved escape anthems. It is Boat Drinks at FBK.

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0: 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Snow.

The Primitives' Sweet Sister Sorrow at 91.9 WFPK. Beth Orton in there from Weather Alive and Fractals. And yes, it is back. Yachty by Nature. That was Jimmy Buffett from his Volcano album and Boat Drinks. I'm Mel. It's coming up on 8:41. A good Tuesday morning to you. The weather continues. Rain or thunderstorms today with a high of 76. Looks like we've got a chance of some scattered showers or storms tonight with a low of 67. In fact, we've got some light rain and 68 degrees right now. I've got music from Sugar Pie DeSanto and Etta James coming up. Also, the Avett Brothers. First, gentlemen, well, today would have been his 86th birthday, but we lost him back in 2012. Levon Helm. This is from his solo album, Dirt Farmer and the Mountain at FPK.

0: Short and sweet, that one. The Avett Brothers from The Carpenter and Geraldine. And 91.9 WFPK, Sugar Pie DeSanto and Etta James together. Do I make myself clear? Etta James, of course, was a big name. But Sugar Pie, well, she was born Palea Marcema Ballantyne. She was discovered by Johnny Otis, who gave her the stage name Sugar Pie DeSanto. Certainly easier to say. She never really got her due at the time, but was appreciated later in life, at least. Levon Helm starting off the set, The Mountain, on what would have been his 86th birthday today. He passed away back in 2012. I'm Mel. It is 8:50. Good to be with you on this Tuesday morning. And yes, I've had to check repeatedly to see what day it is. Nothing like a holiday to kind of confuse you. 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
0: It is almost time for the 90s at 9. That is heading your way momentarily. We'll have new music from Lucy Dacus and Michigander first. This is new music from Satya. The new album Yellow House comes out June 5th. This is Project 10 at FPK.

That's new music from Michigander, fronted by Jason Singer from Over Before You Know It. That's called Freaking Out in 91.9 WFPK. Lucy Dacus starting off the hour with her new one called Planting Tomatoes. How you doing? I'm Mel. 7 minutes after nine on another rainy, gloomy day. I'm over it. How about you? More rain or thunderstorms today with a high of 76. Chances some scattered showers or storms tonight, too, with a low of 67. We got light rain and 69 degrees right now. That's the bad news. Good news is it's time for the 90s at 9. So going to play some of your favorites from that particular decade. Maybe a few you forgot about. Maybe a few that are new to you. We'll find out. But going to start off because, you know, this was a big deal. On this day in 1990, for the first time ever, the top five positions on the U.S. singles chart were held by women. Okay, yeah, it took to 1990 before that happened, which is sad. But number one was Vogue by Madonna, which I played last week, so I'm not going to play that. Number two was Heart with All I Want to Do Is Make Love to You. Not my favorite Heart, but it was a hit. And yeah, I'm going to play the ones that landed at number three, four, and five. Starting with number three, Sinead O'Connor from 1990. Nothing Compares to You, but FBK.

0: It's the 90s at 9 on WFPK, a set of 1990 there and all women because I love this. It was on this day in 1990. For the first time ever, the top five positions on the U.S. singles chart were held by women. Again, number one was Vogue by Madonna. Number two was Heart with All I Want to Do Is Make Love to You. That came in at number five, Janet Jackson's All Right. Wilson Phillips was number four with Hold On. And Sinead O'Connor, of course, with Prince's Nothing Compares to You, came in at number three. So, it's sad that it took till 1990 for, you know, five spots to be held by women. But, you know, there you go. It is 9:24, and we got more 90s coming up. Going to celebrate two birthdays, Lenny Kravitz and Ms. Lauryn Hill, coming up. 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

It's the 90s at 9 on WFPK, The Laz from 1990, and Feelin' Ms. Lauryn Hill from 98's The Miseducation of Lauryn Hill. She is celebrating a birthday today, turning 51. That was Tell Him. Had Sloan from Navy Blues. That album came out on this day in 1998. Money City Maniacs. And Lenny Kravitz starting things off from 95's Circus album, Rock and Roll is Dead. He, too, is celebrating a birthday today, turning 62 years old. More 90s coming up from Suzanne Vega, also Third Eye Blind. First, going to do some Depeche Mode. As we remember, keyboardist Andy Fletcher, he passed away on this day in 2022 from 1990's Violator. I think he's just particularly good on this one, World in My Eyes, with FPK.

That's Welsh band Catatonia wrapping up the 90s at 9 on WFPK from their 96 album Way Beyond Blue and Sweet Catatonia. Third Eye Blind from the Can't Hardly Wait soundtrack. It was released on this day in 1998. And Graduate, Suzanne Vega from 1990, Room Off the Street. Also from 90, Depeche Mode, World in My Eyes, as we remember keyboardist Andy Fletcher, who passed away on this day in 2022. Good morning, I'm Mel. 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And that, my friends, just about wraps things up for me. Kim at Cantwell coming up next, and she'll have, of course, the Tuesday Top 10 at 10 for you coming up in just a bit. Before she takes over, I'll have the latest from Mitski. This is new music from Caroline Rose, Yip Yip Yow, at PK.

0: 91.9 WFPK. That's new from Buffalo Traffic Jam, Pictures of You. Buffalo Traffic Jam is going to be performing at the Bourbon and Beyond Festival on Saturday, September 26th. Siku opening up the hour with Dangerous Lover. This is Kimmett. Good morning. Hey, guess what? It's raining. That's just the world we're living in now. Yeah, that will continue throughout today and tonight and tomorrow. And perhaps some sun by the time we get to the end of the week. That's what it's looking like now. Thanks for being here. Good morning. I hope you had a great holiday weekend. It's Tuesday, so we're doing the Top 10 at 10. And today's topic for the Top 10 at 10 is your favorite Alanis Morissette songs. I just chose that for the day because... for this Tuesday, because on this date in 1994, that's the day that Alanis Morissette and producer Glenn Ballard wrote the hit song Ironic. I don't know how they keep track of things like that. Did somebody write down, hey, we wrote this song today on this date? I suppose they did. We'll see if that one makes the list. Thanks to everybody who submitted your votes for your favorite Alanis Morissette song, either by commenting on my Facebook post or emailing me. The more, the merrier. The more votes, the more interesting the list gets. So thank you very much for doing that. We're going to get to the list in just a few seconds.
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0: Okay, coming in first is a song that opens up the album, Jagged Little Pill, the album from 1995, and the album that just changed everything, kind of for music in a lot of ways, and of course for Alanis Morissette. She'd had a couple of small albums in her home country of Canada before that. This album, nominated for 9 Grammys, won 5 of them, certified 17 times platinum in the U.S. and double diamond in Canada, making her the first artist to achieve that double diamond status.
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0: 91.9 WFPK, All I Really Want, coming in at number 10 on our top 10 at 10 favorite Alanis Morissette songs, as voted by you. Our next one is also from the Jagged Little Pill album, and I love this one. So glad it made the list. This one is Alanis kind of railing back at the men and executives who used to be in charge of her career, or potentially in charge of her career, and treating her terribly.
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0: 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Moving right along, this next one, not from the Jagged Little Pill album, but rather from her second album, which was also fantastic. 1998's supposed former infatuation junkie. This song was inspired by her sort of soul-seeking trip to India.
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0: Baba by Alanis Morissette coming in at number 8 on our Tuesday Top 10 at 10 list on 91.9 WFPK. Good morning. This is Kimmett. If you're just tuning in, that's what we're doing for this Tuesday's Top 10 at 10. It's your favorite Alanis Morissette songs as voted by you. And we're moving right along. This one comes from the album that was released after the album that we just heard from. This album entitled Under Rug Swept, released in January of 2002. And this next song was a single from it, and it's a great song, and it feels kind of upbeat, but it's actually quite sad. It's a song that caused a bit of controversy since it is about Alanis's recollection of a sexual relationship that she had with a much older and clearly manipulative man when she was approximately just 14 years of age. So a great song that's a bit sad.
1: Number 7.
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0: 91.9 WFPK. Coming in at number 7 is Hands Clean on our top 10 at 10. Favorite Alanis Morissette songs as voted by you, and that's from the album Under Rug Swept. This is Kimmett. Good morning. We are moving right along, and we're up to number 6. This one, another one from the amazingly successful Jagged Little Pill album of 1995. This song was the fourth single released from it, and again was a huge, huge hit, making it to number 3 on the U.S. charts.
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0: 919 WFPK. You Learn, coming in at number 6 on our top 10 at 10 favorite Alanis Morissette songs as voted by you. This is Kimmett. Good morning. Thanks for hanging out and thanks for participating. If you emailed me your favorite or commented under the Facebook post, we do a different top 10 list every Tuesday. And if you've got an idea for one, feel free to let me know about it. kcantwell@wfpk.org is where you can do that. 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All right, then. Getting back to our list. This next one, a fabulous song. They all are. I love Alanis songs. This was written by Alanis during a trip to India. Another one of those, much as our number 8 song, Baba, was. The trip to India in 1997. About that song, Alanis says, basically, I had never stopped in my whole life, hadn't taken a long breath. And I took a year and a half off and basically learned how to do just that. When I did stop and I was silent and I breathed, I was just left with an immense amount of gratitude and inspiration and love and bliss. And that's where this song came from.
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0: 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That's a thank you coming in at number 5 on our top 10 at 10 favorite Alanis Morissette songs. Next one is from the 2004 album So-Called Chaos.
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0: 91.9 WFPK. I love that one from 2004. The 2004 Alanis Morissette album, So-Called Chaos. That song was Everything, coming in at number four on our Tuesday Top 10 at 10 Favorite Alanis Morissette Songs. Our next one is another one from the hugely successful album Jagged Little Pill. And a beautiful song, sad, but beautiful.
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0: 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Coming in at number three, Mary Jane by Alanis Morissette. On our Tuesday Top 10 at 10 list of your favorite Alanis Morissette songs as voted by you. Well, this next one, of course, we knew it was going to make the list, and I really thought it would be number one. I think you already know what I'm talking about. This song was so different and so like impactful when it came out. I remember exactly where I was the first time I heard it, and maybe you did too. It's just a big, big deal. The first single off the Jagged Little Pill album, and won Grammy Awards for Best Rock Song, Best Female Rock Vocal Performance, and a Juno Award for Single of the Year. And it's just so different and so fabulous.
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0: 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You ought to know Alanis Morissette coming in at number 2 on our top 10 at 10 favorite Alanis Morissette songs as voted by you. I really did think that that would be number 1. Got lots of votes right out of the gate. But then this next one started catching up and then overtook it by far. Really quite a difference between the amount of number of votes for You Ought to Know and the next one that's coming up. This next one is from a movie soundtrack. And if you're an Alanis Morissette fan, I'm sure you can guess what that is already. The song won 2 Grammys, Best Female Rock Vocal Performance and Best Rock Song as well.
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0: 91.9 WFPK, Uninvited by Alanis Morissette, coming in at number one on our top 10 at 10 Alanis Morissette songs. Beat You Wanna Know by exactly 6 votes. This is Kimmett. Thanks for hanging out and listening to the top 10 at 10. For a quick review, number 10 was All I Really Want. Number 9 was Right Through You. Baba was number 8. Hands Clean, number 7. You Learn was at number 6. Thank You at number 5. Number 4 was Everything. Mary Jane was number 3. Again, You Wanna Know was number 2. And number 1, Uninvited, that we just heard. Thanks for playing along. We're almost 11 o'clock, and of course, we're going to turn it up to 11 at 11 in just a few seconds. And coming up next hour, new music from Sunlittle, new music from Houndmouth. Got some Charlie Crockett and Rolling Stones in there as well.
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91.9 WFPK. Deep Purple, Smoke on the Water. Wrapping up our Turn It Up to 11 at 11. That song released on this date in 1967. And the Beastie Boys kicking it off with Sabotage. Good morning. This is Kim. It's on the way this hour. Got music from the Shins. Got some Beatles and Boy Genius as well. And first, we'll turn it down a little bit with Norah Jones. Come Away With Me, 91.9 WFPK.

0: 91.9 WFPK. So you want to be a rock and roll star? Asks Tom Petty. Kev Mo before that with Soon As I Get Paid. This is Kimmett. Good morning. On the way, still music from The Shins. Robert Plant's got new music from Houndmouth as well. Coming up in just a few.
1: It's time for the WFPK concert calendar. 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
0: Tonight, Tyler Lance Walker Gill with Mark and Tyrone Cotton at the Whirling Tiger at 7 p.m. Wednesday, Triplets of the Rio Hondo with Maggie Halfman and Clay Cole at the Whirling Tiger at 8 p.m. Thursday, WFPK presents Waterfront Thursday. That's right, Waterfront Thursday. Unfortunately, it's just too wet to do Waterfront Wednesday. We will have Modiste and more. That's going to be on the Big Four lawn at 6 p.m. Go to WFPK.org/Waterfront Wednesdays to get more information about that. And WFPK presents O'Teal and Friends at Iroquois Amphitheater at 8 p.m. And WFPK presents Blackberry Smoke at the Louisville Palace at 8. And WFPK is proud to sponsor Yellow Banks at the Depot at NoCo at 7 p.m. Savannah Dexter is at Zanzibar at 8 p.m. Zuzu Yaya Fuzz Station and Electric at the Whirling Tiger at 8 p.m.
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0: That Houndmouth is coming up right after this. Aaron Earl Livingston, better known by his stage name Son Little from Philly, Pennsylvania. This is new from him. This is Whip the Wind on FPK.

0: Tiger Blood, new from Houndmouth on 91.9 WFPK. And Houndmouth will be performing at Railbird Festival Sunday, June 7th at the Infield at Red Mile in Lexington. This is Kimmett, still on the way. Got some Beatles, got some Boy Genius, and a new Charlie Crockett as well. 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
2: 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Reality is crazy. I'm soundtracking my own life. That's why the brutality of the sonic side of this record and the lyric side is, that's why it's like that, because life is nuts. I get to do this for a living, so I'm going to do it full on. You know, pry my guitar out of my cold, dead hand. I think Charlton Heston said that.
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0: The Shins are coming up right after this. Olivia Rodrigo, Drop Dead.

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Can't Buy My Love, Robert Plant from the Band of Joy album. The Shins before that with Dead Alive. This is Kimmett. Happy Tuesday. Sorry, it's all rainy. Going to stay that way, unfortunately. And our Waterfront Wednesday is now Waterfront Thursday. Unfortunately, we had to make that change, but going to make the best of it. WFPK presents Waterfront Thursday with Modiste and more. There's more bands to be announced. Unfortunately, Arlo Parks cannot do it from as a previously booked for that date. I apologize. I'm getting the information here, but you can get all the information for the event at wfpk.org/Waterfront Wednesday, which is now taking place on Thursday, but it's still going to be a good time. So hopefully you can make it. Boy Genius is on the way here. The Beatles first. This was recorded on this day in 1966. It's Yellow Submarine on FPK.

0: 91.9 WFPK. That's Boy Genius in Cool About It. Heard the Beatles' Yellow Submarine before that. This is Kimmett, and coming up next hour, music from Tom Misch. Got some Olivia Newton-John, new music from Alison Russell. Do a Stevie Nicks Fleetwood Mac song in honor of Stevie Nicks' birthday, 78 years old today. Before the end of this hour, you'll hear some Rolling Stones. Coming up first, another performer that will be at the Bourbon and Beyond Festival. This one, Saturday, September 26th. From the album Age of the Ram, it's Charlie Crockett's Lonesome Dove. 91.9 WFPK.
1: Well, I left Lonesome Dove, hold the country up above, and the soft warmth of a touch through the night.

91.9 WFPK. It's Andara with Saying Goodbye. We heard Elvis Costello and the Attractions with You Bowed Down. This is Kimmett. Good afternoon. Happy Tuesday. Thanks for hanging out with me here on the way. Music from Daisy Jones and the Six. Got some low-cut Connie. R.E.M. is coming after Stevie Nicks. It's Stevie Nicks' birthday. Born Stephanie Lynn Nicks. Changed to the much cooler Stevie at some point. Born in 1948. 78 years old today. And it's kind of incredible because doesn't seem to be slowing down a whole lot. It just keeps popping up in my feed with live performances the past few months, which is really awesome. Here's Fleetwood Mac with Stevie Nicks and Sarah on 91.9 WFPK.

91.9 WFPK. The Strokes are going to be at Bonnaroo Friday, June 12th in Manchester, Tennessee. From their new album, Reality Awaits, that was Gone Shopping. And before that, we heard It's the End of the World as We Know It by R.E.M. This is Kim Etten on the way still this hour. Music from Low Cut Connie, Got Some Nine Inch Nails. And we're going to do a couple of songs from 1987 back to back. Tom Misch is coming up right after Ilse, No California on 91.9 WFPK. Okay.

0: 91.9 WFPK from the new album Full Circle. That's Tom Misch with Slow Tonight. This is Kenneth. Thanks for hanging out. 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

91.9 WFPK, that's Low Cut Connie. Can't Be Wrong from the album Living in the USA. We heard Daisy Jones in the Six before that with Let Me Down Easy. This is Kimmett, and good afternoon. Happy Tuesday to you. I hope you had a wonderful holiday weekend, and you're just so excited to be back at work. It's raining, of course, and it's going to continue to do so tonight and tomorrow as well. But looks like we may be cleared up, at least get partly some sun by Thursday and Friday. So that's something to look forward to. As is the end of this hour, we're going to play a few hits from 1987. Before that, new music from Alison Russell. And first, new from, excuse me, not new. It's Nine Inch Nails from Year Zero. It's Capital G. On FPK.

haven't had.

Allison Russell, Rainbows on 91.9 WFPK. Nine Inch Nails before that with capital G. This is Kimmett, and coming up, we're going to do a few songs from 1987. Madonna will be included in there, Los Lobos as well. Our first one is the song that went to number three on this date with Joe Walsh on guitar. It's a Richard Marx song, and it's Don't Mean Nothing, 91.9 WFPK.

91.9 WFPK. That's Janice Ian with In the Winter from the wonderful album Between the Lines. And we kicked off the hour with the Foo Fighters' Learn to Fly. This is Kimmetz in On the Way this hour. Music from Leve. Got some Chris Isaac, some Suki Waterhouse, New Muse. Sasami's coming right after this. Happy birthday to Lenny Kravitz. The man is aging well. I don't know if you've had a look lately, but he is turning 62 today. This is It Ain't Over Till It's Over, 91.9 WFPK.

0: 91.9 WFPK. The beautiful voice of Leve there with Mad Woman and The Greatest by Sasami before that. This is Kemet on the way. New music from Grace Potter. And I've got some Morrissey as well coming up. And some U2 and new music from Caroline Rose before the end of the hour.
1: It's time for the WFPK concert calendar. Here's what's going on around town.
0: Tonight, Tyler Lance, Walker Gill with Mark and Tyrone Cotton are at the Whirling Tiger at 7. Kemet and Friends at Watch Hill Proper at 6:30. Tomorrow, Wednesday, Triplets of the Rio Hondo with Maggie Halfman and Clay Cole are at the Whirling Tiger at 8. Thursday, WFPK presents Waterfront Thursday. That's right, Waterfront Thursday. A little change because of the weather and the wet ground with Modiste and more on the Big Four lawn. Information about that can be found at lpn.org/waterfrontwednesday. And WFPK presents O'Teal and Friends at Iroquois Amphitheater at 8. WFPK presents Blackberry Smoke at the Louisville Palace at 8. And WFPK is proud to sponsor Yellow Banks at the Depot at NOCO at 7 p.m. Savannah Dexter at Zanzibar at 8 p.m. And Zuzu Yaya Frustration and Electric at the Whirling Tiger at 8 p.m.
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0: Margot Price is coming up right after this from the Forever Blue album. It's Chris Isaak and I Believe on 91.9 WFPK.

0: 91.9 WFPK. That's new from Grace Potter. Just came out last week, Love Me Not. And that will be on her album Trespasser, due to be released August 21st. We heard Margo Price before that. She'll be performing at Railbird Festival Sunday, June 7th at the Infield at Red Mile, Lexington. The song was Don't Let the Bastards Get You Down. 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
0: New music from Suki Waterhouse is on the way. Morrissey is coming right after Billy Joel's The Stranger on 91.9 WFPK.

91.9 WFPK, Suki Waterhouse there with Back in Love. And before that, the last of the famous Morrissey. WFPK presents Morrissey Wednesday, October 21st at Louisville Palace. This is Kimmett, and coming up a little later this afternoon, Laura Shine's going to have the pause report because it's Tuesday. So at 3:30, we'll have an adorable cat in the studio with Laura that is available for adoption. You two and Caroline Rose coming up before the end of the hour. New music from Muse is coming right after this. Sinead O'Connor, The Emperor's New Clothes on 91.9.

0: 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That's new from Muse from the album The Wow Signal. The song is Be With You.
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0: This is Kimmett, and as always, it's been great hanging out with you today. Thank you for being here. I'm going to leave in a few and turn it over to Laura Shine. Again, she's got the Paws Report at 3:30. There's a very cute cat named Pablo coming into the studio at that time. So take a listen. That cat is available for adoption. Before Laura comes in, I'm going to play you new music from Caroline Rose. Got some U2 as well. We're going to start with the Ramones, Rockaway Beach, 91.9 WFPK.

Man, I love that version. It's an acoustic version. Emily King's song called Remind Me, recorded at East West Studios a couple years back. Death Cab for Cutie with Soul Meets Body, starting off the hour. Good afternoon, Laura Shiner with you. I hope you had a nice Memorial Day weekend. It's good to be back as well. We've got music from Sookie Waterhouse, Foo Fighters, new tune from the Sheepdogs, and Jay Jerome, Joe Newman of Alt-J with a great new song, as well as Blondshell for a WFBK Discovery track today. We will get to that. And we have the Pause Report coming up. We're celebrating 20 years now of the Pause Report. And we'll have the Kentucky Humane Society here and also air a special segment that was an interview with WFPL's Aisha Jaffer, who talked to me about the 20 years. So that's coming up as well in the 3 o'clock hour, right around 3:30 today. Mott the Hoople first, All the Young Dudes, featuring David Bowie on this one, who wrote the song. The band was just about to break up. This was in 1972, and David allowed them to record two songs that he wrote. They passed on Suffragette City, but they did record this one, All the Young Dudes, which became their biggest hit ever and totally revived their career. All the Young Dudes, WFPK.

0: 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That's Foo Fighters, Alone, and Easy Target. Suki Waterhouse, The Devil I Know, and Motha Hoople. Big hit for them, written by David Bowie, who also appeared on that version of it, All the Young Dudes. Here on WFPK, Jay Jerome from Alt-J coming up, as well as Blonde Shell. And that's still to come.
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0: 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But Modiste will, and a couple of other bands that we'll be telling you about. So again, Waterfront Wednesdays, Waterfront Thursday this week. 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The Sheepdogs, Nobody But You, WFBK.

J. Jerome, and the song's called Track and Field. He's also of Alt-J, so they join him on that song, Track and Field, his new one here on WFPK. And before that, we heard from the Sheepdogs, Nobody But You. Blondshell just put out a new single called Heart Has to Work So Hard. Blondshell is the name for Sabrina May Teitelbaum, better known as Blondshell, and based in L.A. This is her new single again. It's called Heart Has to Work So Hard. It's WFPK Discovery Track on WFPK.

91.9 WFBK, that's Kaleo with their song No Good, Dusty Springfield, The Look of Love, and a new tune from Blonde Shell, Heart Has to Work So Hard. That's WFBK Discovery Track today. I'll have another one in the next hour. Music from Lambrini Girls, Jungle, Beth Orton. We've got the Paul's Report coming up in the next hour. Very excited about it. A super sweet cat named Pablo. Apparently likes those affectionate headbutts. And those who own cats know exactly what I'm talking about there. So we'll be going live on Facebook right around 3:30. And then we're going to air a special interview that our sister station WFPL did with me about 20 years of the Paws Report in our 20th year with this feature. So we'll be celebrating that in the next hour. Lenny Kravitz for you next. He turns 62 today, born in Manhattan. This is Are You Gonna Go My Way? WFBK.

Louisville. Who says Louisville anyway? This is Katherine Edwards, and even I know it's Louisville. 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

91.9 WFBK, Save Some. That's from Macy Gray and D-Sound, The Cars. Moving in Stereo and a live recording of Bonnie Raitt's I Can't Make You Love Me If You Don't, featuring Bruce Hornsby on the piano. That was from Bonnie Raitt's album Road Tested here on WFBK. Good afternoon. I'm Laura Shine. We'll have the Paws Report. Excited about it. We've got a sweet cat named Pablo. We'll go live on Facebook right around 3:30. Plus, I'm going to air an interview that I did with Aisha Jaffer from WFPL's Afternoon Drive show. And we talk about 20 years of the Paws Report. It's a fairly short interview, but for those who are fans of the Paws Report, you might just enjoy it. That'll be shortly after we go live with the Paws Report here on WFPK. Got music from the Hollies coming up. Also, Arlo Parks, who unfortunately had to cancel for Waterfront Wednesday. We had to actually postpone the entire thing due to weather. It's supposed to rain Wednesday, and it's just going to be just too soggy, too much, and endangering equipment and people and everything else. Just wasn't worth it. But we are going to have Waterfront Wednesday on Thursday, so you can call it Waterfront Thursday this week, and that'll be with Modiste and some other bands that we'll be telling you more about. But you can go to WFBK.org for Waterfront Wednesday information. Check it all out there, and please tell your friends, Waterfront Wednesday on Thursday this week. The Hollies next, who recorded this song called Carrie Ann. They released it, it was inspired by Marianne Faithfull, who was a singer, and she had dated Alan Clark of the Hollies for the song Marianne, which became Carrie Ann to hide her identity. That was on this day in 1967, WFBK.

0: Oh Sweet Nothing, Velvet Underground, WFBK. Dionne Warwick, Do You Know the Way to San Jose and the Hollies with Carrie Ann, which originally was Marianne for Marianne Faithful because she dated one of the members of the Hollies way back when. Arlo Parks and the Revivalist all coming up. And then we've got the Kentucky Humane Society here. We'll go live on Facebook with the star of the Paws Report today. His name is Pablo, 3-year-old kitty, super affectionate. Can't wait for you to meet him. That's coming up. And then we're going to be talking with Aisha Jaffer from our sister station, WFPL, about the Paws Report, celebrating 20 years of this feature. So that's on the way here on WFPK.
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0: Well, tonight, Tyler Lance Walker-Gill with Mark and Tyrone Cotner at the Whirling Tiger at 7. Tomorrow, Triplets of the Rio Hondo with Maggie Halfman and Clay Cole at the Whirling Tiger. Waterfront Wednesday moves to Waterfront Thursday this week only due to the weather. So it'll be on the Big Four Lawn with Modiste and more. That starts at 6. Again, that is Waterfront Thursday this week. We had to change it. WFPK also presents O'Teal and Friends at Iroquois Amphitheater on Thursday, and we present Blackberry Smoke at the Louisville Palace at 8, and WFPK is proud to sponsor Yellow Banks at the Depot at NOCO at 7 on Thursday.
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0: 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So yes, as I mentioned, Waterfront Wednesday will be on Thursday. Waterfront Thursday, we're going to have to call it here just for this week. Because of the weather, Arlo Parks will not be there. She had another date gig on Thursday, but Modiste will be, and some other bands that we'll be telling you about. This is Arlo Parks from her Ambiguous Desire album. It's called Beams on WFPK.

0: Yeah, welcome once again to the Paws Report. Every Tuesday, right around this time, we go live with the Kentucky Humane Society, who brings by a pet that's up for adoption. And today it is Pablo, 3 years old, tiger.
1: Yes.
0: Is he a real tiger? He
1: looks like one. Maybe part tiger. So you'll have to do a DNA test if you adopt him.
0: He is beautiful and he is so sweet. I mean, he came out of the kennel immediately.
1: All right, I own the place now. Let me just look around and check things out.
0: Exactly. He was so confident. And we have Jen with us today, too, from the Kentucky Humane Society. And so, Jen, tell us all about Pablo.
1: Yeah. So Pablo came to us from another shelter last month at the beginning of April. So he's been with us for about 2 months since we're heading into June. And he is a very sweet and dapper tabby gentleman. If you're watching the live stream right now, I put him in a tie for his 5 minutes of fame. So he's very distinguished today. He wanted to show off his best self to promote himself to get adopted. He's hanging out at our main campus. That's 241 Seeley Drive. He is a staff favorite. He's gotten lots of photos taken by our photo volunteers. He's great. We're a big fan of him. He is FIV positive, which if you don't know, it's feline immunodeficiency virus. Big word for Elmo. But it's basically like if he gets sick, he just gets a little bit sicker for a little bit longer. But he can live a very long, happy, healthy life. It doesn't inhibit anything too much. You can talk to our adoption counselors about it if you have any questions. But he can live with other social kitties because it only transmits with like scratches or like blood or spit or anything like that. So if you have social kitties that are able to integrate well, he can live with other cats. But our adoption counselors do great at counseling through those slow intros so that you're set up for success.
0: It's called FIV?
1: Yes.
0: Okay, so if you have a cat that already has that, then that might even be a better match.
1: Absolutely.
0: Or a perfect match, let's say. Yeah.
1: Perfect match.
0: Perfect match. All right, so Pablo is the star of the Paws Report. You can see him live right now on our Facebook page, and that's at 919 WFPK. Check him out. He's just cruising around the room, and as Jen said, he's got a beautiful blue tie on.
1: Yes, he's very handsome. He's a big boy too. He weighs 12 pounds. He's very compact.
0: Yeah.
1: Very sweet man. He rode great in the car. I don't know if you want to go on adventures with your cat. Mine likes to stay inside, but he did ride great in the car. So when you do take him home, he'll just be chirping at you on the drive. He was watching the wipers go left and right in the rain, so it was pretty cute.
0: I bet. Well, yeah, what else do cats look at when they're driving, I guess, you know?
1: Yeah, window watching.
0: Yeah, they would get distracted easily if they were at the wheel. Just remember that. Don't let him drive.
1: Yeah. He doesn't have his license.
0: Right. What else is going on with the Kentucky Humane Society right now?
1: Yeah, we're super excited. This Saturday, the Ghostbusters are going to be at our Sam Swope Pet TLC. That is the Western Kentucky Ghostbusters. They are doing a donation drive. So if you have any donations for KHS, we have a couple wish lists on Amazon and Chewy. We're accepting, you know, blankets, towels, treats, etc. Anything you got. You can come and meet the Ghostbusters while you drop off donations. You can snap some photos. I heard the Ectomobile will be parked in the lobby. not in the lobby, outside of the shelter, but super exciting. Any Ghostbusters fans that want to meet the real guys, they will be at KHS on Saturday from 11 to 2.
0: Fun.
1: And super fun. Great photo ops. It'll be a fun time. We're really excited.
0: Very cool. Now, is the East Campus still open?
1: Yes. Okay. We are open until late July. That is in preparation for our new campus that is opening next year. So we will be closing our East Campus in late July. We will just be out of our Sam Swope Pet TLC with adoptions up until our new building off Preston Avenue next year. So.
0: Okay. Yeah, I thought I'd seen something about that. So just making sure.
1: Yes, we did post about that.
0: Okay, so Ghostbusters is part of KHS briefly. That's this Saturday. Okay. For photo ops, and they're taking donations of all kinds of supplies, which will probably be listed at kyhumane.org.
1: Yes, ma'am.
0: So you can find out what it is that they need. And again, the star of the Paws Report today is Pablo. And I feel like, does he speak Spanish by any chance?
1: Maybe. Yeah. I'm not too sure. Like I said, he came from a different shelter, so not too sure on his history past that. But he's a dapper guy. We're a big fan.
0: And he likes headbutts. He likes getting right up into your chest and just giving you a gentle, you know, nudge with his head into your chin. And just super, super sweet.
1: Yeah, very affectionate. Some cats are a little more independent, but I like that he's eager to, you know, very people-oriented, wants to snuggle. Yeah. I feel like FIV cats are quite like that. I feel like all the ones that that I've met at KHS are extra snuggly. So
0: interesting. All right. Well, Jen, as always, thank you so much for all the work that you guys do. And I have to thank you for 20 years of this because we're celebrating 20 years of the Paws Report, this
1: That's particular, so awesome, feature.
0: It's kind of amazing. And you all have been such a huge, you've been a partner since day one. We've had other rescue organizations come in every once in a while, which has also been great. But primary relationship has been with you guys, and it's been the longest relationship I've ever had.
1: Yeah, we appreciate it. You have helped us find so many friends, their forever homes. I did want to share that Thunder got adopted over the weekend.
0: Yay!
1: The senior dog that I brought in last week, he got adopted over the weekend. He had an amazing meet and greet, and I'm sure he is snuggled up with his human right now during this rain.
0: That's
1: so
0: great.
1: Thank you for all of your help and all that you've done for KHS and our shelter pets. Some of these adoptions wouldn't be possible without you guys.
0: That's one of my favorite parts of my job. Definitely favorite day of the week. And the only time that the other staff actually talks to me is because I have a pet in the room, which is nice. We're going to play a special interview. This is with Aisha Jaffer, who hosts All Things Considered on WFPL. And she was asking me about 20 years of the Paws Report. So let's get started with that. It's just about 4 minutes long, and hope you enjoy it.
2: Can you walk us through just how this segment works?
0: Yeah, it's with the Kentucky Humane Society, although I have had other special guests throughout the years. So how does it work? It works with, they send me a pet of the day. Right around 3:15 or so, we go on the air at 3:30. So we have a few moments for the animal to get settled and check out the cutaway of Dolly Parton that we have. They always go right up to her, even as cardboard. She has amazing charisma. And our hope is that somebody's going to see this pet and be like, that's the one for me, or they'll go to the Humane Society and then check out the other pets and maybe connect with somebody else more than that.
2: Is it often that they do? I feel like we always get updates.
0: I've come across a lot of people who have adopted from the Paws Report. They either hit me up on Facebook and they'll send me a picture of their pet. And that, to me, is one of the greatest feelings in the world. I love that. I did have a really weird experience one night. I was out. I stopped by a restaurant because I saw some friends go in and I said hey to them. They had adopted from the Paws Report. Then we went to a different restaurant, and there were three tables around us. Everybody there had adopted from the Paws Report. It was a weird night. It was great, but how odd. There was hardly anybody in that restaurant, but almost every table had adopted. It was like, wow, this is wild.
2: That's amazing. Yeah. So many families created, really, truly.
0: Yeah.
2: Well, I know there's this kind of rotation, and you sort of mentioned this, cats and then dogs rhythm, but has the Paws Report ever had other kind of adoptable animals? I know you mentioned horses.
0: Mm-hmm.
2: Anything else?
0: No. Mm-mm.
2: How did you get... Was the horse in the studio? Like,
0: I wish. No, but here's what we did. You know, our building's kind of long. It dumps out on 4th Street here. So we took these cables and the mics and we drug them all the way out to the street. They pulled up a trailer. It was a small horse. It was like probably a foal. We called it the Hooves Report that day. And yeah, and they brought out this little horse that was up for adoption.
2: Do you remember like the first ever Paws Report you did?
0: Not who was the first, but I did adopt one that I fell in love with.
2: I was going to ask you, because you are seeing these animals come through your door, like, have you adopted? So you've only adopted one? No, two.
0: Twice, yeah. Both cats. I mean, they were cats. One was a kitten. She'd been caught in somebody's engine.
2: Oh.
0: And she was covered in oil. It hurt her eye really badly. And so, but she... This was with the Woodford County Humane Society. And I named her Amelia because she had the spirit of Amelia Earhart. She was an adventurer. They were calling her Slick at the time because of the oil.
2: Oh, no.

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1: Louisville Public Media.
2: I remember one. Yes.
3: Yes. And they're, well, lost. I say lost. They're having a blast. We're the ones that are lost trying to find them.
2: How do you think the PAWS report has made an impact on the community over all these years?
3: If somebody's made happy by having a pet in their life and they've rescued this pet and the pet rescues them too, you know, enriching one person's life feels like it helps the community. 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Thanks again to Aisha Jaffer from our sister station WFPL. She hosts, she's the All Things Considered host on FPL. And we were just talking about 20 years of the PAWS report here on WFPK. Got music from Miles Smith for our WFPK Discovery track. We're going to get to that here in just a moment on 91.9.
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3: 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Laura Shiner with you, and our FPK Discovery track for this hour comes from Miles Smith. He's a British singer-songwriter. This is from his new album, My Mess, My Heart, My Life. Hold Me in the Dark on WFPK.

Spirit in the Sky, WFPK. The Cure with Friday I'm in Love, starting off the hour. Good afternoon. Laura Shiner with you on WFPK, and we'll be hearing from Chaka Khan, Johnny Blue Skies, also known as Sturgill Simpson, Britt Taylor, another fellow Kentuckian, and a band out of Bowling Green called Girl Tones. Very cool sound to them. That's on the way. First, though, Fugees, and this is in honor of Lauryn Hill, whose birthday is today. She turns 51, born in East Orange, New Jersey, and part of the Fugees, and then had a landmark solo album that came out in 1998, The Miseducation of Lauryn Hill. This is their version of the Roberta Flack song, Killing Me Softly, here on WFPK.

0: Skies and the song Situation on WFPK. His latest, Sturgill Simpson, as Johnny Blue Skies, and WFPK welcomes Johnny Blue Skies to Rupp Arena Friday, October 30th. Chaka Khan, Ain't Nobody, and in honor of Lauryn Hill's birthday today, she turns 51, was part of the Fugees, Killing Me Softly with his song from their album, The Score. Here on WFPK, Kentuckian Britt Taylor, as well as more Kentuckians, Girl Tones coming up here on WFPK.
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0: 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It is currently 75 degrees right now, and tonight more scattered showers or storms, low of 67, partly cloudy, additional rounds of storms tomorrow, high of 81, which is why we had to move Waterfront Wednesday this week. It will not be tomorrow. It is going to be on Thursday. Arlo Parks had a previous engagement, will not be able to attend, but Modiste will be there, plus a few other bands, and it's still free, and it's still open to all. It's just going to be on Thursday this week, Waterfront Thursday. Doesn't have quite the same ring to it, does it? But it'll be a great show, I promise you that. That'll be on the Big Four lawn as usual, starting at 6. So just make note, you can find out more at wfbk.org/waterfrontwednesday. Abigail Washburn with Chains on 91.9.

There's new music there from Katie Pruitt. Love it. It's called Same Boat, her new single. The National Light Years Girl Tones are out of Bowling Green, a pair of sisters that were classically trained. And now they're doing some rock and roll with their song Volcano. Britt Taylor, she's out of Eastern Kentucky. Land of the Forgotten is her new album. You heard Around and Around. And Abigail Washburn with Chains starting off the set. Music from Ultravox, Josiah and the Bonnevilles, some Red Hot Chili Peppers, and an S.G. Goodman song for our 5 o'clock shadow coming up on WFPK.

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4: 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Got the band for you next. Levon Helm was born on this day, drummer for the band and oftentimes lead vocalist. He was born Mark Levon Helm in Elaine, Arkansas, and grew up in nearby Turkey Scratch. I like that history there. He passed away in 2012 and was a really beloved musician. This is Levon singing lead on Up on Cripple Creek from the band WFPK.

Hi, this is Matthew Cause from Not a Surf. Why do I love 91.9 WFPK? So much music. That's why.

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5: 5 o'clock Shadow and Original, followed by a covered tune. And the original comes from S.G. Goodman from her latest album, Planting by the Signs. And she did the title track, Planting by the Signs, with Matthew Rowan. And then Tyler Childers does a nice version of it. So Kentucky, covering Kentucky, I love it. Tyler Childers has Sonora May singing with him on his version of it. First, the original from S.G. Goodman, WFPK.

Planting by the Signs, Tyler Childers with Sonora May, their take on that song from S.G. Goodman. And it's also the title to S.G.'s latest album. Her version features Matthew Rowan. Here on WFPK, that was our 5 o'clock shadow today. Well, good afternoon. Laura Shiner with you. We'll be having our feature, My First Concert, hear from a listener about their first concert, play the band or artist they mentioned. Sam Fender teams up with Olivia Dean. We'll hear an old fave from Jose Gonzalez and a new song from Smashing Pumpkins coming up as well. First, though, today is Stevie Nicks' birthday, singer for Fleetwood Mac, songwriter too, turns 78 today. I love Stevie Nicks, and I love her songwriting, particularly this song that was a deep cut that didn't make it onto the Rumors album at first. It is on the deluxe editions of it. Should have been on the first one, I believe. She wrote it in 1976, going through a breakup with Lindsey Buckingham. Was, I guess, driving down the road in Maryland, saw a sign for Silver Spring, Maryland, thought that might be a beautiful place. Maybe they could work out their differences between them in such a pretty place. I don't think it ultimately happened. But anyway, for Stevie Nicks, Silver Springs, song she wrote here on WFPK.

0: Rain Me In. Sam Fender and Olivia Dean together. Also heard Fleetwood Mac's Silver Springs, the song that Stevie Nicks penned. And she turned 78 today, the great Stevie Nicks. Jose Gonzalez, Smashing Pumpkins, and my first concert coming up on WFPK.
1: It's time for the WFPK concert calendar. 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
0: Happening tonight, Tyler Lance Walker Gill with Mark and Tyrone Cotton at the Whirling Tiger at 7. Triplets of the Rio Hondo with Maggie Halfman and Clay Cole will be at the Whirling Tiger tomorrow night. And also, Waterfront Wednesday has been moved to Thursday. Call it Waterfront Thursday this week only. On the Big Four Lawn with Modiste and more starts at 6. Again, that's this Thursday for Waterfront Thursday. WFPK also presents O'Teal and Friends at Iroquois Amphitheater at 8 on Thursday. We present Blackberry Smoke at the Louisville Palace, and we're proud to sponsor Yellow Banks at the Depot at NoCo. 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
0: 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So, yeah, because of the weather, Waterfront Wednesday was moved to this Thursday. Arlo Parks will not be able to join us, unfortunately. Had a gig already lined up for Thursday out of town. So we really appreciated her at least, you know, being able and willing, but couldn't do it on Thursday. However, we'll have Modiste and other bands to be announced. Still free, still starts at 6. And again, that's on the Big Four Lawn in Waterfront Park this Thursday. Please tell all your friends. Jose Gonzalez next. This is How We Walk on the Moon, WFPK. Mm-hmm.

Welcome to My First Concert, where you tell the story of your first concert and we play the band or artist. Today we hear from Jane, although I've heard from a few folks from Louisville who've all said that their very first concert was Yes, when they played at Freedom Hall. This was early 80s in Louisville. And we're going to hear from Yes from the album 90125 that came out in 1983 with Leave It, WFBK.

0: Nick Dittmeyer and the Sawdusters from right across the river in Jeffersonville. Nick Dittmeyer and the new album called Apparition. That was Scratching at Your Back Door. Joni Mitchell with Help Me. And yes, Leave It, Jane's first concert, early 80s here in Louisville. For my first concert, music from Blessing Jolie, Jimmy Cliff, Rostam with a new tune. Then we'll turn things over to Kyle Meredith, who has Jack Johnson on his show tonight coming up at 6.
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0: 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It is currently 75 degrees and scattered showers or storms tonight, low of 67 tomorrow. Partly cloudy, additional rounds of storms, and a high of 81. Thursday, though, is partly sunny and a high of 83, which is why we have moved Waterfront Wednesday to Thursday this week. I don't know if we've ever done that before, but it's time to do it so that the show can go on. The conditions on the waterfront won't be good on Wednesday. Tomorrow, it's with all the rain and stuff, but it'll be better. They probably will move the stage a little bit on the Big Four lawn just for more comfort for everyone. Modiste is going to be playing in a couple of more bands. Arlo Parks had a previous engagement, so she will not be there. But Modiste is fantastic, as will the other bands also will be. So you can go to wfbk.org/Waterfront Wednesday for more details about that. But again, it's on Thursday, May 28th, instead of tomorrow. Carole King next, who returned to her hometown of New York City on this day in 1973. She played a free concert in Central Park with a crowd estimated at 70,000. And it also included Joni Mitchell, who sang on her Tapestry album. So, of course, I had to figure that out. What song was Joni Mitchell on? And it was this one, Will You Still Love Me Tomorrow, Carole King, WFPK.

Salado Tropical with Tocando here on WFPK. And before that, we heard from Rostam, Back of a Truck, his latest single. Jimmy Cliff, you can get it if you really want. Blessing Jolie with Growing Pains. And Girl King, Will You Love Me Tomorrow? We'll find out tomorrow here on WFPK. I'm Laura Shine. Have a great evening. Stay tuned. Kyle Meredith is next.

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WFPK presenting Modest Mouse Thursday, October 1st at the Megacorp Pavilion in Newport, right outside Cincinnati. Details at WFPK.org. That's their latest single. That's called Pick and Dragon's Pockets. Had Tears for Fears before that was Sowing the Seeds of Love, their wildly expensive Beatles-inspired studio epic. I'm Kyle Meredith here on 91.9 WFPK. Going to be joined tonight by Josh Homme of Queens of the Stone Age, Devo, and Phil Selway from Radiohead, all coming up. Of course, you've heard by now, WFPK Waterfront Wednesday. It's not canceled, but we did have to move it. It's going to be the very first WFPK Waterfront Thursday because the ground and the Big Four is completely waterlogged, and there's still going to be rain tonight and tomorrow as well. The details on the updated times at WFPK.org. My conversation with Josh Homme right after Dave Matthews Band, Tori Amos, and right now, the Cocteau Twins.

0: It's 91.9 WFPK. Kyle Meredith here. Tonight's my guest, Josh Homme of Queens of the Stone Age. Got a brand new record called In Time's New Roman. We'll be talking all about it. And of course, you can watch the full interview at WFPK.org.
1: Look, we're soundtracking our lives here. And when it's bitching, it's at the vanguard of like, oh my God, wait, you gotta hear this. You won't believe what's gonna happen. So there's something about saying you won't believe what's gonna happen at the beginning of a story that says, oh my God, reality is crazy. It's crazy. It's unimaginable, but so true. Right. And I just look, I'm soundtracking my own life, and I want to do a good job. I want it to be real. That's why the brutality of the sonic side of this record and the lyric side is, that's why it's like that, because life is nuts. I'm just noticing it standing next to you like, wow. Consider my tiny mind blown. I get to do this for a living, so I'm going to do it full on. You know, pry my guitar out of my cold, dead hand. I think Charlton Heston said that. You.

0: from their new album In Times New Roman. That's Queens of the Stone Age with Emotion Sickness on 91.9 WFPK and Kyle Meredith here. Again, hanging out with frontman Josh Homme to talk all about this new album. And it was a really heavy conversation that we got to have that not only discussed the new record, but even our very own existence, why we're here at all. The full interview when you subscribe to the Kyle Meredith With podcast.
1: Could the fact that you exist all be to service the furtherance of nothing? Religion is born of this notion, but it doesn't answer this notion. Are you here to service the proof of nothing? I don't care about the earthly interpretations of why and what. There's life's big questions. I can answer one of them. Why are we here? Because you are, so you better get started. This is all I'll ever get. I need to make sure that we're good right now because there's nothing else to do. And I'm okay with that, you know? But you don't need to do anything. What you need to do is move at the speed of inspiration and pursue what's worth going after. To take a calculated risk is all that I see in life. And the people that eat peanuts and throw the shells into their brain, they mean nothing. They are nothing. What can you do, man? You know, what can you do?

0: 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Kyle Meredith hanging out with frontman Josh Homme as we talk about their new album, In Times New Roman, and also about, as we grow up, how our tastes in music change, finding new love in the songs that we might have disliked before. 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
1: Because when you're a kid, you try to revolt against your parents and you find your thing and you pick your ice cream flavor and you make a little fence around it. And you're like, no one else licks Rocky Road. You're trying to identify yourself in this cavalcade of static. And this is what you must do. And then all of a sudden, quickly, if you're in your mid to late 20s and you're not realizing that genre is for teenagers and people who work at a record store, you're in big trouble. Like, I don't have guilty pleasures because I don't feel bad, right? I'm in the pursuit of what I care about, and I think you are too. And so I listen to Chet Baker, and I listen to Astrid Gilberto and Stan Getz and Joao Gilberto, and I, Nilsson Schmilsson. Who am I to pretend I couldn't like Britney Spears' Toxic? What am I, a fool? But saying I make music for all stereotypes, like, makes me happy because I feel like it's so accepting and also insulting at the same time. I love all stereotypes.

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from 1994. That's Cardinal with Dream Figure. And Pearl Jam's cover of Leaving Here. Before that, Fishbone, top of that set with Ma and Pa. And thanks to Josh Homme, that full interview at WFPK.org and the Kyle Meredith With podcast. I'll be talking with Devo next hour here on FPK, where we get programming support from Danny Wimmer Presents, O'Teal and Friends, featuring Steve Kimmick, Jason Crosby, Johnny Kimmick, and more at the Iroquois Amphitheater on May 28th. That's 2 days from now. 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I'm Kyle Meredith again, going to be hanging out with Devo next hour here on FPK. Coming up, I'm going to play you some Tracy Chapman and Audra May. Also remind you that Waterfront Wednesday is now Waterfront Thursday this week because of the weather. The details at WFPK.org. Let's play some Kacey Musgraves right now. This is her latest. It's called Dry Spell on 91.9 WFPK Louisville.

Houndmouth is going to be playing Railbird this year. June 7th, coming up on that very, very soon. That's in Lexington at the infield at Red Mile. Details at WFPK.org. That's their latest, called Tiger Blood. And the latest from Paul McCartney before that, his new record, The Boys of Dungeon Lane, comes out this Friday. We heard Days We Left Behind. Started that set with Bowling Green's Cage the Elephant and Ready to Let Go here on FPK. I'm Kyle Meredith, going to be talking with Devo here in just a few moments. Also reminding you that WFPK Waterfront Wednesday, it's a rain out, but we've just moved it to Thursday. We've never done that before. We're going to try that one. Arlo Parks is no longer able to be there. She has another date, but Modiste is going to be headlining, Routine Caffeine on the bill. Details on WFPK's Waterfront Thursday this week with no rain at WFPK.org. My conversation with Devo after Michigander, Wax Fang. Let's start with some Slint. Here's Good Morning Captain. It's FPK Louisville.

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The captain started.

0: 91.9 WFPK. I'm Kyle Meredith. Tonight, my guests, Mark Mothersbaugh and Jero Casale, the founding weird scientist behind Devo, the Ohio-born art rock band that turned de-evolution theory into a career and then made it to MTV. They've got a documentary about their career on Netflix that you can watch. We got to talk all about it in an interview that you can watch at WFPK.org.
1: We were always trying to explain the substance and inspiration behind that body of work, and I don't think people were very interested in that. They rarely printed what we said, and I can understand that. People, you know, people
2: don't... It's not traditional. Yeah, that's not traditional in rock and roll. It's like rock and roll has two or three very basic dumb ideas, and then people just, you know, default to that. So they weren't all... He's absolutely correct. People did not want to talk about what we wanted to talk about all the time.
1: Like, tell us about the drugs. Tell us about the sex. Let's be honest here.
2: That's another version. Somebody else's documentary of Devo.
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0: Devo, Uncontrollable Urge on 91.9 WFPK. I'm Kyle Meredith, hanging out with Mark Mothersbaugh and Jerry Casale tonight, talking about the Netflix documentary Devo and their career. Of course, Jerry was the visual artist and bassist. He brought the biting political satire. And Mark, the bespectacled keyboardist, supplied the hooks and the unshakable sense that you might be listening to a children's show from a dystopian future. 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
1: The sound is really important to me. I felt like I wanted to be a pioneer. I wanted to create a sound for the 70s. I was thinking as much as like Jimi Hendrix and Captain Beefheart were the sound of the 60s. I thought I wanted to have something that related to our time. You know, Jerry and I were both really influenced by all of the art movements in the 20s and 30s in Europe. And people like the Futurists were already making proclamations that the modern orchestra does not include instruments that, you know, can define or illuminate our society, you know, our culture, our industrial culture. And we were kind of feeling that way with what was happening on TV and what was, you know, we were watching Vietnam on TV mixed in with Anison and Bufferin commercials. Jerry and I both had different things that we did for Devo, but I was really looking for a way to create something new.

0: 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I'm Kyle Meredith. Mark Jerry of Devo, my guest tonight. So we're talking about the Netflix documentary, which also finds them, shows the moments where they get to hang out with their heroes like David Bowie and artists that they didn't know would be influences. 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
1: Every artist has to start off with influences and things that they revere, and then they have to move on and find out who they are. 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
2: 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It was kind of wild. He smashed Boogie Boy's playpen with his guitar, and he kept falling on top of Boogie Boy on purpose. It was kind of non what you would think of for Neil Young, and that was impressive. That kind of really changed my opinion about him, because I kind of, you know, I wasn't into the Laurel Canyon, granola.
1: We kind of made fun of that stuff, and there he was, grandfather of granola rock.

0: 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I'm Kyle Meredith. 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

Kentucky's Leah Blevin there with Digging in the Coal. At Mott the Hoople's Golden Age of Rock and Roll before that, started with the Police's Synchronicity 2. And thanks again to Devo, that full interview at WFPK.org and the Kyle Meredith With podcast. 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This week features Yellow Banks with an opening vinyl set by DJ Matt Anthony. Details about this ticketless concert at thedepotatnoco.com. I'm Kyle Meredith. My conversation with Philip Selway happening next hour. Again, WFPK Waterfront Wednesday. We're moving it to Thursday because of the weather and the saturated ground. The details at WFPK.org. Right now, let's play some brand new Alison Russell, the latest Weezer, and let's get a bit loud. This one's been in my head a lot lately. Here's Rage Against the Machine from the Evil Empire record. It's People of the Sun on 91.9 WFPK Louisville.